0: Für Bad Homburg, Rüsselsheim, Langen. 90s Hessen.
1: Everybody on the floor. 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I want to ask you something.

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coole Sound der 90er und alle Infos aus Hessen. 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Flip the script is in the house. Come on, flip the script is in the house. Yeah, flip the script.

by candlelight, I find in sight fundamental movement. So when it's black, this insomniac, take an original tack, keep the beast in my nature under ceaseless attack. I get no sleep, I can't get no sleep.

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But you can't be any geek off the street. 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